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0: 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Aaliyah at your best. Hey, everybody, I am Stormy in for Sharon tonight. All right, y'all stick around because I got Michael Jackson, Usher, Stokely on the way. And did you know you can tap in on that iHeartRadio app and send me a message? 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We've got that money for you, $1,000 for you to win. 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

Mix 92.3. That's Casey and JoJo. Hey, everybody, I've got her on the way and Ride or Die, the new series. Have you watched it? Let me tell you about it on the way. I'm Stormy in for Sharon. Here's Keisha Cole.

Mix 92.3, Detroit's R&B and throwbacks. That's Her and Damage. Hey, everybody, I'm Stormy, in for Sharon, Stevie Wonder, Johnny Gill, Avon on the way. Don't go anywhere. Hey, but when you do, check out Ride or Die. Have you seen it? Honey, it took me about 2 or 3 days to watch Ride or Die, the series that's on Prime, but I watched it. It was so much fun to see. Octavia Spencer is in it, you guys. And it follows two best friends, Judith and Debbie, whose lives are upended when Debbie discovers that Judith is a highly trained assassin. Yes, got it all. You might want to check it out for yourself. It's called Ride or Die.

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0: 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Hey, everybody, I am Stormy in for Sharon tonight. Joe Teddy Pendergrass, Atlantic Star, on the way. Don't go anywhere. Hey, tap in on that iHeartRadio app if you've never done it before. Did you know you can send me a message or you can shout out your city where you're from? You got a birthday, you can shout that out too. Or, you know, we're trying to hook you up with $1,000. You can tell me what you're going to do when you win that
1: $1,000. Yes, this is Sheila. If I won $1,000, I will pay my tithes, help my sisters and my children, and enjoy the rig.
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Mix 92.3, Detroit's R&B and throwbacks. That's Ella Mai and Trip. Omarion is on the way. Hey, everybody, I'm Stormy in for Sharon. Don't forget, we got your chance to win $1,000. I'll tell you more about it on the way. Here's Mary J.

0: Mix 92.3. That's Omarion, the one. Hey, everybody, I'm Stormy in for Sharon. Anita Baker's coming up. Snoop Dogg, Robin Thicke. All right, you guys. Now, listen, we're trying to hook you up with $1,000. 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And when you do, take it to this station's website for your chance to win $1,000. A big congratulations to the people that have already won that money, and they're pretty happy.
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0: 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Now that could be you. 9 to 5, top of every hour. 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

92.3, you are the best R&B station ever. I listen to y'all every morning going to work. Steve Harvey, you're the best. Nephew Tommy, you make me laugh when I hear your prank calls in the morning. Y'all awesome. This Steve.

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Mix 92.3 SWV right here. Tony's on the way. I'm Stormy in for Sharon. Simone Biles. I'll tell you the latest on her on the way. Here's

0: Mix 92.3, Detroit's R&B and throwbacks. That's Tony, whatever you want. Hey, everybody, I'm Stormy in for Sharon. Mary Jane Girls, Tank, I got some Aaliyah on the way. And, you know, I saw the post that Simone Biles made on social media. Did you see it? She put it in her stories, his birthday, but he takes me to get my procedure. I woke up singing Boss Man Blow, talk my, well. Anyway, she shared a photo of her in a hospital gown and her husband, Jonathan Owens, right by her side. So sweet. She underwent a procedure on his birthday. Now, this comes after she revealed that she experienced a health scare last month. Yeah. So, sending some love out to Simone Biles.
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0: Mix 92.3. That's Stevie Wonder, Ribbon in the Sky. He's got new music coming out next year. I'm excited about it. Janet Jackson, Marvin Gaye, New Edition coming up. Don't move. I'm Stormy in for Sharon. Don't forget to tap in on that iHeartRadio app and tell me what you're going to do with that $1,000 when you win it.
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Mix 92.3, Detroit's R&B and throwbacks. Kehlani unfolded. Beyonce's on the way. Morning dew, don't move. I'm Stormy in for Sharon. What does a $1,000 winner sound like? I'll let you hear it on the way. Here's LL Cool J and Boyz II Men.

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0: 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Uh-huh. What's up, everybody? I'm Stormy, in for Sharon. I got the Gap Band, Kayla, Brianna, Isley Brothers on the way. And I know you're probably wondering, how am I going to feel when I win that $1,000? I'm telling you, you're probably going to be pretty happy. You probably already know that, because you know we're trying to hook you up with that money. 9 to 5, weekdays, top of every hour. We're giving you a keyword so you can win that money. Our latest winner told us what she's going to do with her $1,000.
1: I'm going to spend it! Pay off a couple of bills. We're definitely going towards your cost. Hey, I'm Alice, and I just won $1,000 just for listening to iHeartRadio.
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0: That's my boy, Steve. I love that program. I wake up my kids, make them listen. 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

0: Mix 92.3, Detroit's R&B and throwbacks. That's next and Too Close. Hey, everybody, I'm Stormy in for Sharon. Zap, Daniel Caesar, Stokely on the way. Don't move. 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Did you know you could tap that app, the red microphone, while you're listening to us and send me a message? I told you to send me a message. Tell me what you're going to do with that $1,000 when you win it.
1: 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If I won $1,000, I'm going to Jamaica in September. I'm going to celebrate my 50th. 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
1: Yeah, I know. 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

Mix 92.3. That's Toni Braxton. They got Chris Brown on the way. I'm Stormy in for Sharon. Okay, Barack Obama, he's got those moves. I'll tell you more on the way. Here's Tamia.

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Mix 92.3, Chris Brown, Under the Influence. I got Johnny Gill coming up. I'm Stormy in for Sharon. You know what? We're trying to hook you up with that $1,000. Let me tell you more about

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1: Yeah, Johnny Gill, Dance, A Kiss, I like it. What's up, everybody? I'm Stormy, in for Sharon. About time for me to get up out of here. I got Bobby Womack, Snoop Dogg, Mario on the way, so don't you go anywhere, okay? Now, we are trying to hook you up with that money, $1,000. Wouldn't you love to win it? 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

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And if you get a phone call from a number that you don't recognize shortly after entering this contest, I know how it is. I don't answer those phone calls either. But it could be us calling you to tell you you won that money. So go on and pick up the phone.

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0: 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I listen to y'all every morning going to work. Steve Harvey, you're the best. Nephew Tommy, you make me laugh when I hear your prank calls in the morning. Y'all awesome.
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And I quickly realized that MJB is probably my favorite, especially from the 90s. Got to see her at the Cincinnati Music Fest this weekend. Incredible job. Be Happy is on now.

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0: Bushman on this Monday on Mix 92.3, the Choice R&B with Steve Harvey in the morning and the $1,000 cash grab. Hello.
1: What up, though, Bushman? It's Tanya from the West Side. Just wanted to say happy Monday and that I love being in the bushes with you.

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0: We appreciate you. 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Keep doing you. Keep doing great things. And keep being a great hostess in the city of Detroit.
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0: Happy Monday. We survived the weekend. And now it's time.

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1: Don't talk, just listen. First of all, I have to be honest with you, baby. I lied when I told you I never wanted to see you.

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3: 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Now, I'm so glad to be with you this evening. 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